0: Cosmo.
1: Der Sound der Welt.
2: 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Different types, but they all love

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1: Yeah, that's nice. We need creme brulee. The plural way.
0: The plural way is going to creme brulee up.
1: Yeah.
0: Don't mess that ass. You're an alligator.

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0: just to be in the world, coexisting with something called music gives me, you know, joy.
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0: nothing, so there's nothing to regret. Uh-huh. Other than this 4/4 kick drum pounding on.
1: Music to me is life. It is breath. It is water. It is my passion and obsession.
2: Cosmo.

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1: 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Der Sound der Welt.